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4: The yellow frost advisory is in effect for much of Midwestern Ontario tonight. Partly cloudy skies tonight with a low down to zero. Tomorrow, mainly sunny, a high of 19. Tomorrow night, clear skies, a low of 9. On Saturday, cloudy with a chance of showers, a high hitting 23.
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seen for a thousand years. Caused financial joys and biblical fears. It caused some smiles, it caused some tears. But more to the point of our story, for the first time in the collective memory, that old brown prairie that had been so dry for so long was very muddy, boggy, sticky. We'd pull one truck out and get another stuck in, and motors that roar and tires that spin would sink right down, down to the diff, and we'd all take turns and do it again till no one could move. Call one more friend, come on out here, we need you. 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
2: Yellow frost advisory is in effect for much of Midwestern Ontario tonight. Partly cloudy skies tonight with a low down to zero. Tomorrow, mainly sunny, a high of 19. Tomorrow night, clear skies, a low of 9. On Saturday, cloudy with a chance of showers, a high hitting 23.
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3: The yellow frost advisory is in effect for much of Midwestern Ontario tonight. Partly cloudy skies tonight with a low down to zero. Tomorrow, mainly sunny, a high of 19. Tomorrow night, clear skies, a low of 9. On Saturday, cloudy with a chance of showers, a high hitting 23.
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The devil went down to Georgia. He was looking for a soul to steal. He was in a bind because he was way behind and he was willing to make a deal. 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

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Johnny said, "Devil, just come on back if you ever want to try again. I done told you once, you son of a gun, I'm the best."

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3: The yellow frost advisory is in effect for much of Midwestern Ontario tonight. Partly cloudy skies tonight with a low down to zero. Tomorrow, mainly sunny, a high of 19. Tomorrow night, clear skies, a low of 9. On Saturday, cloudy with a chance of showers, a high hitting 23.
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0: country am I in?
1: It doesn't matter. It's 5 o'clock somewhere.
0: It's always on 5 in Margaritaville, come to think of it.
1: Yeah, I heard that.
0: You've been there, haven't you?
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1: With us, we have Carol Lee from Harbor Hill here to tell us about all the fun stuff that's going on. Carol Lee, what is so unique about Harbor Hill?
2: You know, among the many things that make Harbor Hill unique are the lifestyle options available to people that live here. 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
1: Now, a little birdie told me that there is an open house coming up soon. What can you tell me about that?
2: You know what? We are having an open house on Saturday, May the 23rd from 10 a.m. to 2 p.m. And this is such a great opportunity for people to come in, tour the property, meet our staff, meet some of the people that live here, and experience what it feels like to live at Harbor Hill.
1: And for more information, where can people go?
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1: 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There is always something happening at Harbor Hill.
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0: 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Good morning. It's Cordell. Welcome to the Big Breakfast here. Back for another morning. And here it's a Friday, too. So we get to kick off the weekend together here throughout today. There is a bit of a frost advisory here for this morning. So keep that in mind, especially if you are in the business of growing things. We'll have more with a look at news coming up at the top of the hour in terms of our forecast. But I can tell you, we are expecting a sunny kickoff to the weekend. 18 Celsius for the day's high. Right now, we're hovering around the freezing mark. The Jays kick off a weekend series versus the Tigers. We'll have those games throughout this weekend. Here on the morning show, some feel-good stories of the day and the latest from the world of entertainment. Also, the story behind another number one song from country's past. And country star Eric Church just did the commencement address at a university in North Carolina, and it was pretty powerful. His commencement speech for the graduates involved his guitar and used his guitar as an analogy for life when he was giving his advice. And I'm going to play that for you a little bit later on this morning as well, right here on AM 920 CKNX.
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1: 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Two overdoses, including one that was fatal, have prompted an alert from Grey Bruce Public Health. Both overdoses happened in Owen Sound on Wednesday. The substance used in the fatal overdose is not known, while the person involved in the non-fatal case reportedly smoked fentanyl and was revived using naloxone. The health unit is urging drug users to have naloxone on hand and to always have a sober friend with them who can administer it and call 911 in the event of an overdose. Naloxone is available at pharmacies and the health unit. Don't touch construction barricades. That's the warning from Wellington OPP after barricades blocking an unsafe bridge in Mapleton were disturbed last weekend. The old truss bridge has been closed since early April after it was found to have extensive damage. Police say moving, tampering with, or removing road closed signs and barricades creates a serious safety risk and could result in charges. Installation of the new Smart Beach Light at Kincardine Station Beach will happen today. The light is a real-time beach warning system that uses green, yellow, and red signals to indicate current water conditions and help beachgoers make informed decisions before entering the water. It will be located near the main pedestrian access to the public swimming area and will reflect water conditions from the no-swim zone near the pier to the southern public beach access point. Following the installation, the system will be under calibration and testing for roughly 2 weeks. During that time, the sign will be covered and clearly marked as testing in progress. 26 Canadians are being contacted by public health officials to say they've been exposed to the hantavirus. 9 of them are in Ontario. Canada's chief public health officer says all 26 shared flights with a confirmed case. She added that to date, no one in Canada has shown any symptoms of hantavirus and repeated that the overall risk to the general population in connection to the outbreak that began on a cruise ship remains low. Thousands of electric kettles sold in Canada are being recalled. Health Canada is urging people to immediately stop using the Zwilling Infinigy electric kettle as its handle may loosen or break off, posing a burn hazard. The recall covered kettles marked as max 1.5 liter or 10 cups. There have been 21 incidents in Canada, including one injury. For more on these and other stories, go to CKNXNewsToday.ca.
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1: Nick Suzuki had a goal and two assists for the Montreal Canadiens, who are on the verge of advancing to the Eastern Conference Final following a 6-3 win last night against the Buffalo Sabres in Game 5 of the second round series. The Canadiens lead the series 3-2. Game 6 goes tomorrow in Montreal. Should the Habs move on, Carolina awaits them in the Conference Final. In the other game, Vegas beat Anaheim 5-1 to eliminate the Ducks and move on to the Western Conference Final to take on Colorado. In the PWHL, Montreal got past the Ottawa Charge 3-2 in Game 1 of the Walter Cup Final. Game 2 will be played tomorrow afternoon in Montreal. There is a high risk of measles transmission within Canada during the World Cup. That's according to an infectious disease risk assessment by the Public Health Agency of Canada. It comes as officials prepare for thousands of players, staff, and fans to converge on Toronto and Vancouver next month.
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1: Sunshine today, a high of 18. Tonight, clear skies, a low of 10. Tomorrow, clouds will move in. Could see showers late in the morning and early in the afternoon, a windy high of 20. Right now, it's plus one.
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1: Shotgun, everybody getting for the long run. 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
1: AM 920 CKNX. A good looking day today with lots of sunshine, although we are starting off a little chilly with some frost possible for parts of our listening area. 18 Celsius for the day's high. Tomorrow, some showers possible in the morning and afternoon, but then a beautiful day on Sunday. Nothing but sunshine, temperatures in the mid-20s. We'll have an expanded look at that weather forecast with our next update from the CKNX newsroom.
2: Good morning. I'm Miranda Chant, and here are some of the stories we're following. 26 low-risk Canadians may have been exposed to hantavirus. An alert has been issued after two overdoses in Owen Sound, and a new light will be installed at a Kincardine beach today to help swimmers know when it's safe to go in the water. I'll have more details on these and other stories coming up.
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1: 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Well, my friends, you know, as a father of three, I find that I'm always trying to give advice to my kids. Whether or not they actually want it, that's another question. But I love to espouse them with my wisdom and knowledge. And for that reason, I do love hearing a good commencement address. Country veteran Eric Church was just invited to give the commencement address at a North Carolina university. He's from North Carolina. And he used his guitar as pretty much the life lesson when it comes to not losing yourself in the cacophony of noise that you're going to experience in life. This was his advice to the students.
5: You were made uniquely, wonderfully, distinctly. There's a sound only you can make, a voice that has never existed before you and will never exist again. A contribution only you can bring, a way of seeing that belongs to only you. The world does not need another cover song. It needs an original. Six strings of life and willingness to keep them in tune. Six principles, six pillars. When all six are in tune with each other, the chord your life makes is full and resonant and true. All six will drift, not one or two, all six, in their own time, in their own season. Your faith will go quiet when you need it loud. Your family will get complicated in a way only the people who love you most can complicate things. You will go through hard seasons with your spouse. Your ambition will hollow out and your resilience will wear thin. Your community will start to feel like an obligation and your world will try to sand down the edges of exactly who you are. This is not failure. This is not weakness. It's the inevitable, universal experience of living in an imperfect world that doesn't stop to let us tune up. And the difference between a life that sounds like music and a life that sounds like noise is whether you stop and listen. Whether you're honest enough to hear which string has drifted out of tune and humble enough to make the adjustment instead of just turning up the volume and hoping nobody notices. Because you will notice. The part of you that knows what the chord should sound like will always notice. It will not let you go. Life won't be right until it is tuned. Trust what your heart hears and is telling you about your song. So graduates, I encourage you to take your six strings, make it something worth hearing, and play your song as I leave you with mine.

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Let me know on the CKNX studio line, powered by Rico Foods, at 1-800-668-2569. 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
1: 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They are deemed low risk, but Canada's chief public health officer says 26 Canadians are being contacted to monitor for hantavirus symptoms. She says all of them were passengers on flights with a confirmed case, though they weren't sitting close enough to be considered high risk. The 26, which includes 9 people from Ontario, are being told to isolate. None of them have shown any symptoms, and further spread of the virus within Canada is not expected. Now, a local health unit's issued a warning to those who use opioids. More from Eric Thompson.
2: Grey Bruce Public Health has issued an alert to the public after 2 overdoses were reported on Wednesday in Owen Sound, including 1 fatal. According to the health unit, the suspected substance in the fatal case is unknown. Information about the identity of the deceased was not released. In the non-fatal case, the individual smoked fentanyl and was responsive to naloxone. The health unit continues to encourage all people who use drugs to have naloxone on hand and to always have a sober friend with them who can administer it. In the event of an overdose, people are encouraged to call 911, as the health unit reminds them that the Good Samaritan Act provides legal protection for those who seek emergency help during an overdose. For CKNXNewsToday.ca, I'm Eric Thompson.
1: Swimmers at Kincardine Station Beach will soon have a new way to tell if the water is safe. A smart beach light is being installed at the location today. It uses green, yellow, and red lights like a traffic signal to indicate current water conditions. It will be placed near the main pedestrian access to the public swimming area. Once installed, it will need roughly 2 weeks of calibration and testing before it becomes operational. During that time, it will be covered. The municipality will announce when the system is fully functional and ready for public use. The U.S. is now slapping tariffs on fresh Canadian mushrooms. They'll be between 1.6 and 5%. U.S. growers argue several tax exemptions mean Canada's unfairly subsidizing mushrooms. The Canadian Mushroom Growers Association told CBC News the justification is unprecedented, because products on both sides of the border are subsidized. There's a new travel advisory for the Middle East. Global Affairs Canada says there could be travel disruptions because of fuel shortages due to the ongoing conflict. It added that government assistance for those who end up stranded could be limited. For more on these and other stories, go to cknxnewstoday.ca.
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1: Abby Rock scored her second goal of the game in overtime as Montreal beat the Ottawa Charge 3-2 in Game 1 of the Walter Cup Final in the Professional Women's Hockey League last night. Game 2 is set for tomorrow afternoon in Montreal. The Montreal Canadiens are one win away from advancing to the semifinal round of the NHL playoffs. The Canadiens overwhelmed the Sabres last night 6-3 to take the pivotal Game 5. They now lead the series 3-2. Elsewhere, Las Vegas advanced to the Western Conference Final after beating Anaheim 5-1 in Game 6. And Mario Lemieux has ranked the greatest player in major junior hockey history as the Canadian Hockey League unveiled its all-time top 50 list yesterday. The former Laval star finished ahead of another Pittsburgh Penguins great in Sidney Crosby, followed by Wayne Gretzky and Connor McDavid.
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1: Sunshine today, a high of 18. Tonight, clear skies, a low of 10. Tomorrow, clouds will move in. Could see showers late in the morning and early in the afternoon, a windy high of 20. Right now, it's plus one.
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0: AM 920 CKNX. A good looking day today with lots of sunshine, although we are starting off a little chilly with some frost possible for parts of our listening area. 18 Celsius for the day's high. Tomorrow, some showers possible in the morning and afternoon, but then a beautiful day on Sunday. Nothing but sunshine, temperatures in the mid-20s. We'll have an expanded look at that weather forecast with our next update from the CKNX newsroom.
1: Good morning, I'm Miranda Chant, and here are some of the stories we're following. A fatal overdose in Owen Sound has prompted an alert from health officials. The province plans to reopen the old Walkerton jail, and Canada's been flagged as the number one spot for infrastructure investment. I'll have more details on these and other stories coming up.
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0: Good morning, it's Cordell Green with your Big Breakfast on AM 920 CKNX. Life's about to get good. All right, let's get into some of our feel-good stories of the day. Well, a new report found that littering has declined 34% over the last several years, with the average person dropping from 152 pieces outside to 96. Roadway litter falling 22%. Waterway litter, things dropped in the lakes and rivers, dropping 45%, which they say is due to increased education. A longtime nurse just fulfilled a lifelong dream by graduating from medical school at the age of 72. She became the oldest graduate in her school's history. Her name is Dawn Kraft, and she decided it was now or never after her husband survived a brain hemorrhage. She's now 73 and is set to begin her residency in Michigan. She says working in medicine makes her feel fully alive. And three Florida teenagers decided they would stop their car and help a man who was changing his tire on the side of the road. They ended up saving his life when they realized he was having a heart attack. 16-year-olds Logan and Cody and 17-year-old Brody called first responders and stayed with him until they arrived. Here they are talking about it.
1: There was an old guy on the side of the road. We're helping change his tire, and he did not feel good at all.
2: We're at McDonald's, and we saw this guy over here. And he was just relaxing.
3: Saving someone's life and being there obviously is a big thing for especially kids my age. So it was just a lot of emotions, honestly.
4: We saw him on the side of the road, and we were like, let's go help him.
5: It feels good. It feels like I did something good. I did something right, helping out a guy. I just am happy to be honored.
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1: 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They are deemed low risk, but Canada's chief public health officer says 26 Canadians are being contacted to monitor for hantavirus symptoms. She says all of them were passengers on flights with a confirmed case, though they weren't sitting close enough to be considered high risk. The 26, which includes 9 people from Ontario, are being told to isolate. None of them have shown any symptoms, and further spread of the virus within Canada is not expected. Now, a local health unit's issued a warning to those who use opioids. More from Eric Thompson.
2: Grey Bruce Public Health has issued an alert to the public after 2 overdoses were reported on Wednesday in Owen Sound, including 1 fatal. According to the health unit, the suspected substance in the fatal case is unknown. Information about the identity of the deceased was not released. In the non-fatal case, the individual smoked fentanyl and was responsive to naloxone. The health unit continues to encourage all people who use drugs to have naloxone on hand and to always have a sober friend with them who can administer it. In the event of an overdose, people are encouraged to call 911, as the health unit reminds them that the Good Samaritan Act provides legal protection for those who seek emergency help during an overdose. For CKNXNewsToday.ca, I'm Eric Thompson.
1: Swimmers at Kincardine Station Beach will soon have a new way to tell if the water is safe. A smart beach light is being installed at the location today. It uses green, yellow, and red lights like a traffic signal to indicate current water conditions. It will be placed near the main pedestrian access to the public swimming area. Once installed, it will need roughly 2 weeks of calibration and testing before it becomes operational. During that time, it will be covered. The municipality will announce when the system is fully functional and ready for public use. The U.S. is now slapping tariffs on fresh Canadian mushrooms. They'll be between 1.6 and 5%. U.S. growers argue several tax exemptions mean Canada's unfairly subsidizing mushrooms. The Canadian Mushroom Growers Association told CBC News the justification is unprecedented, because products on both sides of the border are subsidized. There's a new travel advisory for the Middle East. Global Affairs Canada says there could be travel disruptions because of fuel shortages due to the ongoing conflict. It added that government assistance for those who end up stranded could be limited. For more on these and other stories, go to cknxnewstoday.ca.
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1: Nick Suzuki had a goal and 2 assists for the Montreal Canadiens, who are on the verge of advancing to the Eastern Conference Final following a 6-3 win last night against the Buffalo Sabres in Game 5 of the second round series. The Canadiens lead the series 3-2. Game 6 goes tomorrow in Montreal. Should the Habs move on, Carolina awaits them in the Conference Final. In the other game, Vegas beat Anaheim 5-1 to eliminate the Ducks and move on to the Western Conference Final to take on Colorado. In the PWHL, Montreal got past the Ottawa Charge 3-2 in Game 1 of the Walter Cup Final. Game 2 will be played tomorrow afternoon in Montreal. There is a high risk of measles transmission within Canada during the World Cup. That's according to an infectious disease risk assessment by the Public Health Agency of Canada. It comes as officials prepare for thousands of players, staff and fans to converge on Toronto and Vancouver next month.
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1: Sunshine today, a high of 18. Tonight, clear skies, a low of 10. Tomorrow, clouds will move in. Could see showers late in the morning and early in the afternoon, a windy high of 20. Right now, it's plus one.
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0: 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A good looking day today with lots of sunshine, although we are starting off a little chilly with some frost possible for parts of our listening area. 18 Celsius for the day's high. Tomorrow, some showers possible in the morning and afternoon, but then a beautiful day on Sunday. Nothing but sunshine, temperatures in the mid-20s. We'll have an expanded look at that weather forecast with our next update from the CKNX newsroom.
1: Good morning, I'm Miranda Chant, and here are some of the stories we're following. The importance of naloxone is being stressed after a pair of overdoses in Owen Sound. It's installation day for the new smart beach light at Concarden Station Beach, and thousands of electric kettles are being recalled due to a burn hazard. I'll have more details on these and other stories coming up.
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0: All right, let's get into today's entertainment news. Time Magazine has just released its first ever Time 100 philanthropy list. It spotlights famous people who do major charity work, and Willie Nelson was recognized for co-founding Farm Aid and helping to raise millions for farmers, disaster relief, and veterans. Clint Black just released a new book about his life. It's called Killin' Time, My Life in Music, available for purchase in 4 days. He says it's the story of a scrappy kid from a blue-collar family who fought his way from nightclubs into country. It also covers some very dark periods in his life. Lainey Wilson and Devlin Duck Hodges are officially married, and the whole thing sounds like a country fairy tale. They tied the knot a few days ago, actually, but they didn't make the announcement until the last couple of days. They got married in Dixon, Tennessee. Lainey arrived by horse-drawn carriage and eventually said, "I do," at the bottom of a waterfall. She wore a custom Oscar de la Renta dress with cherry blossoms and white cowboy boots, while Duck wore a mallard green suit. Their dog Hippie was a part of it as well. The reception was inside the cave, and their first dance was to Muscadine Bloodlines 1090.
7: Don't worry about meeting me in the middle when I'm already running your way.
0: Now, what I'm curious about is Lainey Wilson taking time off of her honeymoon to appear at the Academy of Country Music Awards this Sunday night? She's set to perform at the 61st annual edition of those awards, hosted this time around by Shania Twain. Others that are performing at the awards this weekend include Miranda Lambert, Casey Musgraves, Blake Shelton, Kane Brown, Riley Green, Thomas Rhett, and Ella Langley. Speaking of Ella, she says toughness is not something you need to announce. She says tough girls don't have to say they're tough, and credits that philosophy to her parents. She said her dad was tough, her mom was not super girly, and Ella grew up more of a tomboy in Alabama. She was homeschooled for part of her childhood and spent a lot of time outside. She really wants her songs to help other women feel strong as well. Here she is talking to Theo Vaughn about her childhood.
8: Now, I grew up with Southern Baptist, really small church. I was homeschooled for some years, so pretty much all we did was go to church. Didn't do any much school, just played outside. I feel like my imagination got to live longer than most. I got in trouble a lot. I went to kindergarten and first grade, and I was always in trouble, distracting others.
0: And Eric Church gave a very powerful commencement speech at the University of North Carolina, using his guitar as the whole life lesson. Eric, who was born and raised in North Carolina, ended the speech by singing his song, Carolina.
9: Oh,

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1: 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Two overdoses, including one that was fatal, have prompted an alert from Grey Bruce Public Health. Both overdoses happened in Owen Sound on Wednesday. The substance used in the fatal overdose is not known, while the person involved in the non-fatal case reportedly smoked fentanyl and was revived using naloxone. The health unit is urging drug users to have naloxone on hand and to always have a sober friend with them who can administer it and call 911 in the event of an overdose. Naloxone is available at pharmacies and the health unit. Don't touch construction barricades. That's the warning from Wellington OPP after barricades blocking an unsafe bridge in Mapleton were disturbed last weekend. The old truss bridge has been closed since early April after it was found to have extensive damage. Police say moving, tampering with, or removing road closed signs and barricades creates a serious safety risk and could result in charges. Installation of the new Smart Beach Light at Kincardine Station Beach will happen today. The light is a real-time beach warning system that uses green, yellow, and red signals to indicate current water conditions and help beachgoers make informed decisions before entering the water. It will be located near the main pedestrian access to the public swimming area and will reflect water conditions from the no-swim zone near the pier to the southern public beach access point. Following the installation, the system will be under calibration and testing for roughly 2 weeks. During that time, the sign will be covered and clearly marked as testing in progress. 26 Canadians are being contacted by public health officials to say they've been exposed to the hantavirus. 9 of them are in Ontario. Canada's chief public health officer says all 26 shared flights with a confirmed case. She added that to date, no one in Canada has shown any symptoms of hantavirus and repeated that the overall risk to the general population in connection to the outbreak that began on a cruise ship remains low. Thousands of electric kettles sold in Canada are being recalled. Health Canada is urging people to immediately stop using the Zwilling Infinigy electric kettle as its handle may loosen or break off, posing a burn hazard. The recall covered kettles marked as max 1.5 liter or 10 cups. There have been 21 incidents in Canada, including one injury. For more on these and other stories, go to cknxnewstoday.ca.
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1: Abby Rock scored her second goal of the game in overtime as Montreal beat the Ottawa Charge 3-2 in Game 1 of the Walter Cup Final in the Professional Women's Hockey League last night. Game 2 is set for tomorrow afternoon in Montreal. The Montreal Canadiens are one win away from advancing to the semifinal round of the NHL playoffs. The Canadiens overwhelmed the Sabres last night 6-3 to take the pivotal Game 5. They now lead the series 3-2. Elsewhere, Las Vegas advanced to the Western Conference Final after beating Anaheim 5-1 in Game 6. And Mario Lemieux has ranked the greatest player in major junior hockey history as the Canadian Hockey League unveiled its all-time top 50 list yesterday. The former Lavelle star finished ahead of another Pittsburgh Penguins great in Sidney Crosby, followed by Wayne Gretzky and Connor McDavid.
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1: Sunshine today, a high of 18. Tonight, clear skies, a low of 10. Tomorrow, clouds will move in. Could see showers late in the morning and early in the afternoon, a windy high of 20. Right now, it's plus 3.
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0: AM 920 CKNX. A good looking day today with lots of sunshine, although we are starting off a little chilly with some frost possible for parts of our listening area. 18 Celsius for the day's high. Tomorrow, some showers possible in the morning and afternoon, but then a beautiful day on Sunday. Nothing but sunshine, temperatures in the mid-20s. We'll have an expanded look at that weather forecast with our next update from the CKNX newsroom.
1: Good morning. I'm Miranda Chant, and here are some of the stories we're following. 26 low-risk Canadians may have been exposed to hantavirus. An alert has been issued after two overdoses in Owen Sound, and a new light will be installed at a Kincardine beach today to help swimmers know when it's safe to go in the water. I'll have more details on these and other stories coming up.
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0: What is the most common room that people have arguments in the household? We're going to talk about that here in a few minutes. Want to find out if it is for you and why? What is it you're arguing about? 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

0: Good morning, it's Cordell Green with your Big Breakfast on AM 920 CKNX. Well, my friends, do you know a couple that never seems to argue? They seem like they have the perfect relationship. They're always getting along. Maybe they're not necessarily the most affectionate with each other, but they always seem to be far away from any sort of conflict with each other. There's a pretty good chance they're hiding it. According to studies, there's a pretty good chance that that couple that seems perfect is not as perfect as they seem. They just put on a good face when, you know, they're around friends and family. Now, that said, when it comes to arguments in the home, according to a study, the most popular room to have an argument is the kitchen, followed by the living room, which is the case in my household. We don't do any arguing in the kitchen that I can think of to my head. Maybe we have, possibly, but there's just not enough room in our kitchen for both of us, really. And that actually may be a contributing factor as to why the kitchen is a cause for many arguments. A lot of people do not like to cook when there's other people in the room with them. And though maybe if you're having guests over for supper, you'll make exceptions to that. That tends to be a very common thing to socialize in the kitchen when guests are over at supper time or even during the day. But I think when it comes to your partner, you have a different standard. It's like, I don't need to socialize with you right now. I can socialize with you anytime, so get out of my kitchen so I can move around and go from counter to counter, to the fridge, to the stove, to the wherever, to the sink. That, according to the study, is a big cause of arguments, along with making messes. Some people are just messier in the kitchen than their partners, and that can cause conflict as well. And while my wife and I don't argue in the kitchen, we do have some kitchen-related arguments. The big one for us is properly loading the dishwasher. We have very different philosophies when it comes to how to put the dishes in the dishwasher. And while we don't argue about it as much as we used to, occasionally it does creep up if something doesn't get clean. How about you? In what room do you tend to argue the most with your partner? And if it's the kitchen, what is it in the kitchen that you seem to argue about the most? Let me know on the CKNX studio line, powered by Rico Foods at 1-800-668-2569. Or you can email me through the website at cknx.ca. 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
1: 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They are deemed low risk, but Canada's chief public health officer says 26 Canadians are being contacted to monitor for hantavirus symptoms. She says all of them were passengers on flights with a confirmed case, though they weren't sitting close enough to be considered high risk. The 26, which includes 9 people from Ontario, are being told to isolate. None of them have shown any symptoms, and further spread of the virus within Canada is not expected. Now, a local health unit has issued a warning to those who use opioids. More from Eric Thompson.
2: Grey Bruce Public Health has issued an alert to the public after 2 overdoses were reported on Wednesday in Owen Sound, including 1 fatal. According to the health unit, the suspected substance in the fatal case is unknown. Information about the identity of the deceased was not released. In the non-fatal case, the individual smoked fentanyl and was responsive to naloxone. The health unit continues to encourage all people who use drugs to have naloxone on hand and to always have a sober friend with them who can administer it. In the event of an overdose, people are encouraged to call 911, as the health unit reminds them that the Good Samaritan Act provides legal protection for those who seek emergency help during an overdose. For CKNXNewsToday.ca, I'm Eric Thompson.
1: Swimmers at Kincardine Station Beach will soon have a new way to tell if the water is safe. A smart beach light is being installed at the location today. It uses green, yellow, and red lights like a traffic signal to indicate current water conditions. It will be placed near the main pedestrian access to the public swimming area. Once installed, it will need roughly 2 weeks of calibration and testing before it will be operational. During that time, it will be covered. The municipality will announce when the system is ready for public use. In our daily poll question powered by Walkerton Toyota, we're asking if you think smart beach lights should be installed at all beaches. 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The U.S. is now slapping tariffs on fresh Canadian mushrooms. They'll be between 1.6 and 5%. U.S. growers argue several tax exemptions mean Canada's unfairly subsidizing mushrooms. The Canadian Mushroom Growers Association told CBC News the justification is unprecedented because products on both sides of the border are subsidized. There's a new travel advisory for the Middle East. Global Affairs Canada says there could be travel disruptions because of fuel shortages due to the ongoing conflict. It added that government assistance for those who end up stranded could be limited. For more on these and other stories, go to cknxnewstoday.ca.
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1: Nick Suzuki had a goal and two assists for the Montreal Canadiens, who are on the verge of advancing to the Eastern Conference Final following a 6-3 win last night against the Buffalo Sabres in Game 5 of the second round series. The Canadiens lead the series 3-2. Game 6 goes tomorrow in Montreal. Should the Habs move on, Carolina awaits them in the Conference Final. In the other game, Vegas beat Anaheim 5-1 to eliminate the Ducks and move on to the Western Conference Final to take on Colorado. In the PWHL, Montreal got past the Ottawa Charge 3-2 in Game 1 of the Walter Cup Final. Game 2 will be played tomorrow afternoon in Montreal. There is a high risk of measles transmission within Canada during the World Cup. That's according to an infectious disease risk assessment by the Public Health Agency of Canada. It comes as officials prepare for thousands of players, staff, and fans to converge on Toronto and Vancouver next month.
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1: Sunshine today, a high of 18. Tonight, clear skies, a low of 10. Tomorrow, clouds will move in. Could see showers late in the morning and early in the afternoon, a windy high of 20. Right now, it's plus 3.
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11: I'm Adam Bell, and this is the Farm News. Nearly 41% of Agriculture and Agri-Food Canada employees are based in the Ottawa-Gatineau region, raising questions about whether more federal agriculture jobs should be moved closer to farming regions. Agriculture Canada says it currently employs about 5,600 people nationwide, including roughly 2,200 in the National Capital Region. The department is facing criticism over planned cuts and closures at several research facilities. CSA Group has released a new national standard aimed at creating a common system for measuring food loss and waste across Canada's food supply chain. The framework, known as CSA K100, is designed to help farms, processors, retailers, and other organizations track food waste and identify opportunities to reduce it. CSA Group says food waste costs Canada an estimated $58 billion annually and contributes to environmental damage. And a Glengarry County maple operation is exporting most of its maple-based alcohol products to China after investing $6 million into what owners say is Ontario's only farm-based maple distillery. Maple Ridge Farm produces maple wines and a maple-based distilled spirit using syrup from its own sugar bush. Owners Yan Chen and Molly Chen says it has been easier to market the products overseas than through the LCBO, which currently has no category for alcohol made from maple syrup. The operation south of Cornwall ships much of its product to China while also selling bottles locally from its on-farm retail store. That's all for the farm news. For more AgriMedia news and information, visit mynewstoday.ca.
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1: Today, it's the story behind a song written by a couple of Louisiana songwriters, Danny Orton and Blair Daly. They've written a few songs together over the years, but this was the first song. As the story goes, the two were just getting together for their songwriting session when they tuned into the news. It was shortly after a bombing overseas happened, resulting in many U.S. troops being sent to war. Blair says he remembers turning to Danny and saying, "Can you imagine what's going on in the minds and hearts of the guys who are being shipped out right now? They have no idea where they're going and when they're coming back." And as they sat there for their songwriting session, concern over the fates of the U.S. troops sat heavy in their hearts. And that's when they thought it would be nice to write something about standing in the face of adversity, but leaving the interpretation open-ended so that you could interpret it as a soldier going off to war, or maybe somebody battling illness, or really anybody going through a tough time. It took them only an hour and a half to write this song. They pitched it for several country artists, but they all passed. And they continued to pass on the song for the next 5 years. That's when one fateful weekend, Blair Orton found himself on a tour bus with Rascal Flatts.
2: Danny Orton, during that process of picking songs for that album, Danny was actually on the road with us writing, and he played that song for me. I was like, "What is this, man?" And I remember playing it for the guys. We're just down the middle, just, "Oh my gosh, this is what Flatts needs." And it really helped round out the whole project. Stan was a good one. I don't know that we've done a tour without doing Stan.
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1: 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They are deemed low risk, but Canada's chief public health officer says 26 Canadians are being contacted to monitor for hantavirus symptoms. She says all of them were passengers on flights with a confirmed case, though they weren't sitting close enough to be considered high risk. The 26, which includes 9 people from Ontario, are being told to isolate. None of them have shown any symptoms, and further spread of the virus within Canada is not expected. Now, a local health unit has issued a warning to those who use opioids. More from Eric Thompson.
2: Grey Bruce Public Health has issued an alert to the public after 2 overdoses were reported on Wednesday in Owen Sound, including 1 fatal. According to the health unit, the suspected substance in the fatal case is unknown. Information about the identity of the deceased was not released. In the non-fatal case, the individual smoked fentanyl and was responsive to naloxone. The health unit continues to encourage all people who use drugs to have naloxone on hand and to always have a sober friend with them who can administer it. In the event of an overdose, people are encouraged to call 911, as the health unit reminds them that the Good Samaritan Act provides legal protection for those who seek emergency help during an overdose. For CKNXNewsToday.ca, I'm Eric Thompson.
1: Swimmers at Kincardine Station Beach will soon have a new way to tell if the water is safe. A smart beach light is being installed at the location today. It uses green, yellow, and red lights like a traffic signal to indicate current water conditions. It will be placed near the main pedestrian access to the public swimming area. Once installed, it will need roughly 2 weeks of calibration and testing before it will be operational. During that time, it will be covered. The municipality will announce when the system is ready for public use. In our daily poll question powered by Walkerton Toyota, we're asking if you think smart beach lights should be installed at all beaches. Answer at CKNXNewsToday.ca/poll. The U.S. is now slapping tariffs on fresh Canadian mushrooms. They'll be between 1.6 and 5%. U.S. growers argue several tax exemptions mean Canada's unfairly subsidizing mushrooms. The Canadian Mushroom Growers Association told CBC News the justification is unprecedented because products on both sides of the border are subsidized. There's a new travel advisory for the Middle East. Global Affairs Canada says there could be travel disruptions because of fuel shortages due to the ongoing conflict. It added that government assistance for those who end up stranded could be limited. For more on these and other stories, go to CKNXNewsToday.ca.
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1: Abby Rock scored her second goal of the game in overtime as Montreal beat the Ottawa Charge 3-2 in Game 1 of the Walter Cup Final in the Professional Women's Hockey League last night. Game 2 is set for tomorrow afternoon in Montreal. The Montreal Canadiens are one win away from advancing to the semifinal round of the NHL playoffs. The Canadiens overwhelmed the Sabres last night 6-3 to take the pivotal Game 5. They now lead the series 3-2. Elsewhere, Las Vegas advanced to the Western Conference Final after beating Anaheim 5-1 in Game 6. And Mario Lemieux has ranked the greatest player in major junior hockey history as the Canadian Hockey League unveiled its all-time top 50 list yesterday. The former Lavelle star finished ahead of another Pittsburgh Penguins great in Sidney Crosby, followed by Wayne Gretzky and Connor McDavid. Sunshine today, a high of 18. Tonight, clear skies, a low of 10. Tomorrow, clouds will move in. Could see showers late in the morning and early in the afternoon, a windy high of 20. Right now, it's +3.
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0: AM 920 CKNX. Looks like overall a good looking weekend. Tomorrow we might see some showers in the mix, but Sunday looks very summer like. Today, not too bad either. Lots of sunshine, will rise to around 18 Celsius. Right now, hovering at around 9. We'll have an expanded look at our weather details with our next news update from the CKNX newsroom.
1: Good morning, I'm Miranda Chant, and here are some of the stories we're following. The importance of naloxone is being stressed after a pair of overdoses in Owen Sound. It's installation day for the new smart beach light at Concarden Station Beach, and thousands of electric kettles are being recalled due to a burn hazard. I'll have more details on these and other stories coming up.
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0: If you were giving advice, if you were giving the commencement address for a graduating class, what advice would you give them when it comes to life as they move forward into adulthood? 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

0: Good morning, it's Cordell Green with your Big Breakfast on AM 920 CKNX. Well, my friends, you know, as a father of three, I find that I'm always trying to give advice to my kids. Whether or not they actually want it, that's another question. But I love to espouse them with my wisdom and knowledge. And for that reason, I do love hearing a good commencement address. Country veteran Eric Church was just invited to give the commencement address at a North Carolina university. He's from North Carolina. And he used his guitar as pretty much the life lesson when it comes to not losing yourself in the cacophony of noise that you're going to experience in life. This was his advice to the students.
1: You are made uniquely, wonderfully, distinctly. There's a sound only you can make, a voice that has never existed before you and will never exist again. A contribution only you can bring, a way of seeing that belongs to only you. The world does not need another cover song. It needs an original. Six strings of life and willingness to keep them in tune. Six principles, six pillars. When all six are in tune with each other, the chord your life makes is full and resonant and true. All six will drift, not one or two, all six, in their own time, in their own season. Your faith will go quiet when you need it loud. Your family will get complicated in a way only the people who love you most can complicate things. You will go through hard seasons with your spouse. Your ambition will hollow out and your resilience will wear thin. Your community will start to feel like an obligation and your world will try to sand down the edges of exactly who you are. This is not failure. This is not weakness. It's the inevitable, universal experience of living in an imperfect world that doesn't stop to let us tune up. And the difference between a life that sounds like music and a life that sounds like noise is whether you stop and listen. Whether you're honest enough to hear which string has drifted out of tune and humble enough to make the adjustment instead of just turning up the volume and hoping nobody notices. Because you will notice. The part of you that knows what the chord should sound like will always notice. It will not let you go. Life won't be right until it is tuned. Trust what your heart hears and is telling you about your song. So graduates, I encourage you to take your six strings, make it something worth hearing, and play your song as I leave you with mine.

0: 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Let me know on the CKNX studio line, powered by Rico Foods, at 1-800-668-2569. 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
1: 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Two overdoses, including one that was fatal, have prompted an alert from Grey Bruce Public Health. Both overdoses happened in Owen Sound on Wednesday. The substance used in the fatal overdose is not known, while the person involved in the non-fatal case reportedly smoked fentanyl and was revived using naloxone. The health unit is urging drug users to have naloxone on hand and to always have a sober friend with them who can administer it and call 911 in the event of an overdose. Naloxone is available at pharmacies and the health unit. Don't touch construction barricades. That's the warning from Wellington OPP after barricades blocking an unsafe bridge in Mapleton were disturbed last weekend. The old truss bridge has been closed since early April after it was found to have extensive damage. Police say moving, tampering with, or removing road closed signs and barricades creates a serious safety risk and could result in charges. Installation of the new Smart Beach Light at Kincardine Station Beach will happen today. The light is a real-time beach warning system that uses green, yellow, and red signals to indicate current water conditions and help beachgoers make informed decisions before entering the water. It will be located near the main pedestrian access to the public swimming area and will reflect water conditions from the no-swim zone near the pier to the southern public beach access point. Following the installation, the system will be under calibration and testing for roughly 2 weeks. During that time, the sign will be covered and clearly marked as testing in progress. 26 Canadians are being contacted by public health officials to say they've been exposed to the hantavirus. 9 of them are in Ontario. Canada's chief public health officer says all 26 shared flights with a confirmed case. She added that to date, no one in Canada has shown any symptoms of hantavirus and repeated that the overall risk to the general population in connection to the outbreak that began on a cruise ship remains low. Thousands of electric kettles sold in Canada are being recalled. Health Canada is urging people to immediately stop using the Zwilling Infinigy electric kettle as its handle may loosen or break off, posing a burn hazard. The recall covered kettles marked as max 1.5 liter or 10 cups. There have been 21 incidents in Canada, including one injury. For more on these and other stories, go to cknxnewstoday.ca.
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1: Sunshine today, a high of 18. Tonight, clear skies, a low of 10. Tomorrow, clouds will move in. Could see showers late in the morning and early in the afternoon. Windy, a high of 20. Right now, it's 8.
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0: All right, let's get into some of our feel-good stories of the day. Well, a new report found that littering has declined 34% over the last several years, with the average person dropping from 152 pieces outside to 96. Roadway litter falling 22%. Waterway litter, things dropped in the lakes and rivers, dropping 45%, which they say is due to increased education. A longtime nurse just fulfilled a lifelong dream by graduating from medical school at the age of 72. She became the oldest graduate in her school's history. Her name is Dawn Kraft, and she decided it was now or never after her husband survived a brain hemorrhage. She's now 73 and is set to begin her residency in Michigan. She says working in medicine makes her feel fully alive. And three Florida teenagers decided they would stop their car and help a man who was changing his tire on the side of the road. They ended up saving his life when they realized he was having a heart attack. 16-year-olds Logan and Cody and 17-year-old Brody called first responders and stayed with him until they arrived. Here they are talking about it.
2: There was an old guy on the side of the road. We're helping change his tire, and he did not feel good at all.
3: We're at McDonald's, okay. And we saw this guy over here. And he was just lacking.
4: Saving someone's life and being there, obviously, is a big thing for especially kids my age. So it was just a lot of emotions, honestly.
5: We saw him on the side of the road, and we were like, let's go help him.
6: It feels good. It feels like I did something good. I did something right, helping out a guy. And I just am happy to be honored.
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11: Sunshine today, a high of 18. Tonight, clear skies, a low of 10. Tomorrow, clouds will move in. Could see showers late in the morning and early in the afternoon. Windy, a high of 20. Right now, it's 8.

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0: 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All right, let's get into today's entertainment news. Time Magazine has just released its first ever Time 100 philanthropy list. It spotlights famous people who do major charity work, and Willie Nelson was recognized for co-founding Farm Aid and helping to raise millions for farmers, disaster relief, and veterans. Clint Black just released a new book about his life. It's called Killin' Time, My Life in Music, available for purchase in 4 days. He says it's the story of a scrappy kid from a blue-collar family who fought his way from nightclubs into country. It also covers some very dark periods in his life. Lainey Wilson and Devlin Duck Hodges are officially married, and the whole thing sounds like a country fairy tale. They tied the knot a few days ago, actually, but they didn't make the announcement until the last couple of days. They got married in Dixon, Tennessee. Lainey arrived by horse-drawn carriage and eventually said, "I do," at the bottom of a waterfall. She wore a custom Oscar de la Renta dress with cherry blossoms and white cowboy boots, while Duck wore a mallard green suit. Their dog Hippie was a part of it as well. The reception was inside the cave, and their first dance was to Muscadine Bloodlines 1090.
2: Don't worry about meeting me in the middle when I'm already running your way.
0: Now, what I'm curious about is Lainey Wilson taking time off of her honeymoon to appear at the Academy of Country Music Awards this Sunday night? She's set to perform at the 61st annual edition of those awards, hosted this time around by Shania Twain. Others that are performing at the awards this weekend include Miranda Lambert, Kacey Musgraves, Blake Shelton, Kane Brown, Riley.

0: outside. She really wants her songs to help other women feel strong as well. Here she is talking to Theo Vaughn about her childhood.
1: Now, I grew up a Southern Baptist, really small church. I was homeschooled for some years, so pretty much all we did was go to church. Didn't do any much school, just played outside. It's like my imagination got to live longer than most. I got in trouble a lot. I went to kindergarten and first grade, and I was always in trouble, distracting others.
0: And Eric Church gave a very powerful commencement speech at the University of North Carolina, using his guitar as the whole life lesson. Eric, who was born and raised in North Carolina, ended the speech by singing his song, Carolina. Oh.

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0: Good morning, it's Cordell Green with your Big Breakfast on AM 920 CKNX. 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We've got a beautiful day in store, lots of sunshine today, maybe some showers tomorrow, but then another beautiful day, even nicer on Sunday, as a matter of fact. 18 Celsius for today's high, and already sitting at 10. We'll have a full look at weather and our latest news details, the latest from CKNXNewsToday.ca at the top of the hour. The Blue Jays are on the road, taking on the Tigers starting tonight. 6:30 game time here on CKNX. 1 o'clock tomorrow, 1:30 on Sunday, right here on your home for Toronto Blue Jays action all season long. Meantime, more of the greatest country of all time on the way here shortly. We've got music ahead from Alan Jackson. We'll hear from The Chicks, Toby Keith, Lori Morgan, Kenny Chesney, George Strait, and more from CKNX AM 920.
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1: 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Grey Bruce Public Health has a warning for drug users. It comes after two overdoses were reported in Owen Sound Wednesday, one of which was fatal. Public health officials say the substance used in the fatal overdose is not known, while the person in the second incident became unresponsive after smoking fentanyl. They needed naloxone to be revived. The health unit's now urging those who use drugs to keep naloxone on hand and only use with a sober friend present who can administer it and call 911. A new system goes in today to let beachgoers know how the water at a Kincardine beach is before they take a dip. The smart beach light will be installed at Station Beach near the main pedestrian access to the public swimming area. It is a real-time beach warning system that uses green, yellow, and red signals to indicate current weather conditions. It will take roughly 2 weeks to calibrate and test before it will officially come online. Ontario's looking to address its overcrowded jail system. Solicitor General Michael Kirstner announced yesterday the province will be expanding capacity by 2,500 beds over 10 years. He says they will do this by building new jails, expanding existing ones, and reopening ones that have closed, which could include the old Walkerton jail. The cost to taxpayers is expected to be around $3 billion. Sunshine today, a high of 18. Tonight, clear, a low of 10. Tomorrow, clouds will move in. Could see showers late in the morning and early in the afternoon, a windy high of 20. Right now, it's 10. For more on these and other stories, go to cknxnewstoday.ca.
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4: Sunshine today, a high of 18. Tonight, clear skies, a low of 10. Tomorrow, clouds will move in. Could see showers late in the morning and early in the afternoon. Windy, a high of 20, but it'll feel like 25 with the humidity.
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1: 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Swimmers at Kincardine Station Beach will soon have a new way to tell if the water is safe. A smart beach light is being installed today. It uses green, yellow, and red lights like a traffic signal to indicate current water conditions. It'll be placed near the main pedestrian access to the public swimming area. Once installed, it will need roughly 2 weeks of calibration and testing. The municipality will notify the public when the light is fully operational. Wellington OPP are reminding the public that messing with construction barricades is no joke. Police say barricades blocking off an unsafe bridge in Mapleton were tampered with last weekend. The bridge in question has been closed since April 9th after it was found to have significant deterioration. It'll be rebuilt this spring. Police say removing road closures, signs, and barricades creates a serious safety risk for everyone on the road and could result in criminal charges. They are deemed low risk, but Canada's chief public health officer says 26 Canadians are being contacted to monitor for hantavirus symptoms. She says all of them were passengers on flights with a confirmed case, though they weren't sitting close enough to be considered high risk. The 26, which includes 9 people from Ontario, are being told to isolate. None of them have shown any symptoms, and further spread of the virus within Canada is not expected. Sunshine today, a high of 18. Tonight, clear skies, a low of 10. Tomorrow, clouds will move in. Could see showers late in the morning and early in the afternoon, a windy high of 20. Right now, it's 12. For more on these and other stories, go to cknxnewstoday.ca.
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4: Sunshine today, a high of 18. Tonight, clear skies, a low of 10. Tomorrow, clouds will move in. Could see showers late in the morning and early in the afternoon. Windy, a high of 20, but it'll feel like 25 with the humidity.
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1: 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CA. I'm Ryan Drury. Bruce Power has donated $500,000 to help build the new Kincardine District Senior School. A press release from Bruce Power shares that the company made the donation through its community investment fund to support the Build KD Plus campaign, which is raising funds to help build the new school. This campaign is raising funds for things that go above and beyond the provincially funded build for the school. The new KDSS will serve students from grade 7 to 12 and is designed to be a hub for both education and community activity with spaces that can support sports, performances, and community gatherings. Currently, the campaign has a fundraising goal of $4.5 million to support enhancement like a new track and field facility, high-tech education spaces, arts and performance areas, and more flexible learning environments for students. According to Blue Water District School Board, a timeline for the completion of the new school will be announced at a later date. Installation of the new smart beach light at Kincardine Station Beach is scheduled for today. The light is a real-time beach warning system that uses green, yellow, and red signals, similar to a traffic light, to indicate current water conditions. The municipality stated this will help beachgoers make informed decisions before entering the water, as wave conditions, wind, and currents are all factored into which color-coded signal is displayed. Red indicates a high hazard requiring extreme caution. Yellow is medium, where increased caution is advised, and green is low hazard. The solar-powered beach light will be located near the main pedestrian access to the public swimming area and will reflect water conditions from the no-swim zone near the pier to the southern public beach access points. Following the installation, the system will undergo calibration and testing for about 2 weeks. During that time, the sign will be covered and clearly marked as testing in progress. The municipality said the public will be notified once the light is fully operational. From the Canadian Press, as the clock ticks down for Ontario's remaining supervised drug consumption sites, those who rely on the center say they worry about how they'll survive without those services. Riley Bisson regularly visits the Moss Park site in downtown Toronto and says without it, she's certain she'll end up behind bars, in hospital, or dead on the street. The Ontario government announced it will stop funding the province's 8 remaining safe injection sites in June of this year. The move was widely denounced by harm reduction advocates who say it will lead to more overdose deaths, increase healthcare costs, and compromise public safety. Don't forget to vote in our daily news poll, the CKNX News Today question of the day, powered as always by Walkerton Toyota. Today we ask, do you think smart beach lights, which indicate current water conditions, should be installed at all Ontario beaches? You can vote in our daily news poll at cknxnewstoday.ca/poll. For more on these and other stories, visit cknxnewstoday.ca.
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3: Toronto Blue Jays back in the field looking for a bit of a course correction during a 7-game road trip that begins tonight in Detroit against the Tigers. Jays have lost 7 of their last 10 games overall. Youngster Treyus Savage on the hill for Toronto. First pitch at 6:45 on AM 920 CKNX. Midwestern Ontario Senior Baseball slowly getting its regular season underway. First game for both teams as Woodstock is in Listowel against the Legionnaires at 7:30. WNBA action has the Toronto Tempo in Los Angeles against the Sparks. Tip off at 10. And across the pond, multiple reports say Manchester United is getting very close to naming Michael Carrick as the club's permanent head coach. He's been serving as interim manager since January. For CKNX Sports, I'm Adam Bell.
4: Game's tied, last face off. Kurchevsky hits the puck.
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1: Weather for today, fairly cloudy skies. Tonight, clearing skies, a low down to 10. Tomorrow, a chance of showers, a high of 20. Tomorrow night, clear skies, a low of 9. On Sunday, cloudy skies, but a high hitting 24. It's 15 degrees at CKNX. I'm Ryan Drury.
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3: I'm Adam Bell, and this is the Farm News. Nearly 41% of Agriculture and Agri-Food Canada employees are based in the Ottawa-Gatineau region, raising questions about whether more federal agriculture jobs should be moved closer to farming regions. Agriculture Canada says it currently employs about 5,600 people nationwide, including roughly 2,200 in the National Capital Region. The department is facing criticism over planned cuts and closures at several research facilities. CSA Group has released a new national standard aimed at creating a common system for measuring food loss and waste across Canada's food supply chain. The framework, known as CSA K100, is designed to help farms, processors, retailers, and other organizations track food waste and identify opportunities to reduce it. CSA Group says food waste costs Canada an estimated $58 billion annually and contributes to environmental damage. And a Glengarry County maple operation is exporting most of its maple-based alcohol products to China after investing $6 million into what owners say is Ontario's only farm-based maple distillery. Maple Ridge Farm produces maple wines and a maple-based distilled spirit using syrup from its own sugar bush. Owners Yan Chen and Molly Chen says it has been easier to market the products overseas than through the LCBO, which currently has no category for alcohol made from maple syrup. The operation south of Cornwall ships much of its product to China while also selling bottles locally from its on-farm retail store. That's all for the farm news. For more Ag Media news and information, visit mynewstoday.ca.
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3: 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On the Chicago Board of Trade, corn futures July down 10 at 457, September down 9 at 464. Soybean futures July down 14 at 1178, August down 11 at 1178. Wheat futures July down 21 at 636, September down 21 at 650. Live cattle futures June up 167 at 253.75, August up 215 at 248.30. Feeder cattle futures, August up 385 at 361.85. September up 435 at 359.57. From Snowbelins, 2026 crop corn down 8 at 613. 2027 crop corn down 6 at 6 even. 2026 crop soybeans down 12 at 1511. 2027 crop soybeans down 6 at 1443. 2026 soft Reventer wheat down 22 at 766. 2027 soft Reventer wheat down 18 at 8 even. From Olex on Thursday, total cattle received 1,309 head. Fed steers and heifers sold very strong. Fed Holstein steers sold higher. 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Stocker cattle continue to sell very strong at a good demand, while dairy cattle sold on a steady market. Fed steers, 328 to 348, top of 424. Medium fed steers, 318 to 328. Fed heifers, 321 to 339, top of 341. Medium fed heifers, 316 to 321. Holstein steers, 289 to 314, top of 325. Fed cows, 210 to 260, top of 296. Fed bulls, 250 to 301. Replacement cattle, good steers, 400 to 500 pounds, 595 to 700, top of 835. 500 to 700 pounds, 537 to 645. Over 700 pounds, 410 to 580, top of 640. Good heifers, 400 to 500 pounds, 575 to 700, top of 835. 500 to 700, 529 to 635. And over 700 pounds, 396 to 500, top of 545. Stocker cows and cow-calf pairs, 3750 to 7400, top of 7500. Holstein bob calves, 750 to 2000, top of 2400. Beef bob calves, 1050 to 2750, top of 3300. Dairy cattle, fresh milk cows, 3300 to 4950. And Springers, 4,700 to 5,000. Ontario Pork reports the U.S. CME price as $90.67 U.S. That's down 38 cents from the previous day. 100% Fomento price, $224.32. That's down 61 cents. Quebec's average price on May 14th, $207.61. The opening lean hog futures price in Chicago for June, $93.32. That's down $2.19 from the previous day's close. That is the Blackburn Agavidia Farm Market Report.
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1: 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Here are the funeral announcements for Friday, May 15th. Charles Kenzig of Teeswater passed away Tuesday, May 12th in his 88th year. Loving husband of Ruth, dear father of Robert and Susan, Dan and Heidi, and Lisa and Keith, and stepfather to Glenn, Heather and Jeff, Greg and Jane, and Mary Ann and Jason. Fondly remembered by 9 grand and 4 great-grandchildren. Visitation at the Tiffin Funeral Home, Teeswater, on Friday from 2 till 4 and 7 to 9 p.m., with parish prayers at 8:45 p.m. Mass of Christian burial will be celebrated from Sacred Heart Roman Catholic Church, Teeswater, on Saturday, May 16th at 11 a.m. Charles Kenzig, arrangements entrusted to Tiffin Funeral Home, Teeswater. Margaret McKenzie of Durham passed away at South Bruce Gray Health Center, Walkerton, on Tuesday, May 12th in her 85th year. Beloved wife of the late Laverne, Margaret will be missed by her daughter-in-law, Laura, her 3 grandchildren, and her 7 great-grandchildren. Dear sister of Roderick and sister-in-law of Isabel, mother of Robert and the late Heather, predeceased by Brother Berkeley. A funeral service celebrating Margaret's life will be held at the Gentle Shepherd Community Church on Wednesday, June 17th at 11 a.m., interment at Harrison Cemetery. Margaret McKenzie, arrangements entrusted to the McCullough Watson Funeral Home, Durham. Funeral announcements can be heard each day at 12:30 p.m. and can be viewed online at cknx.ca.
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1: 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I'm Ryan Drury. Grey Bruce OPP say the missing 69-year-old who was last seen in Sauble Beach has been located and is safe. He was reported missing yesterday. The OPP are thanking the community for their assistance in the search. A significant step in the preparation for the proposed Bruce C project was taken as Bruce Power and the Municipality of Kincardine finalized a new four-year infrastructure and community readiness assessment agreement. This partnership secures $2.2 million in funding dedicated to strategic municipal planning and readiness efforts over the next several years. The financial support is intended to help the municipality evaluate and organize for the potential long-term effects and benefits that such a major infrastructure undertaking could bring to the area. These funds will be directed toward various essential areas, including technical research, infrastructure reviews, service delivery strategies, growth oversight, and community preparedness programs focusing on water and waste systems, emergency response, transit, and recreational facilities. This progress is a major milestone in the effort to potentially introduce 4,800 megawatts of new nuclear energy production at the Bruce Power site. From the Canadian Press, the Supreme Court of Canada has recognized intimate partner violence as a distinct legal basis for pursuing civil damages. The top court's ruling today comes in the case of a woman who suffered years of physical and emotional abuse by her husband during a 16-year marriage. The court says intimate partner violence is a pernicious social ill deserving the full attention of the law. Weather for today, fairly cloudy skies. Tonight, clearing skies, a low down to 10. Tomorrow, a chance of showers, a high of 20. Tomorrow night, clear skies, a low of 9. On Sunday, cloudy skies, but a high hitting 24. It's 16 degrees at CKNX. I'm Ryan Drury.
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6: Weather for today, fairly cloudy skies. Tonight, clearing skies, a low down to 10. Tomorrow, a chance of showers, a high of 20. Tomorrow night, clear skies, a low of 9. On Sunday, cloudy skies, but a high hitting 24.
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1: 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I'm Ryan Drury. Bruce Power has donated $500,000 to help build the new Kincardine District Senior School. A press release from Bruce Power shares that the company made the donation through its community investment fund to support the Build KD Plus campaign, which is raising funding to help build the new school. This campaign is raising funds for things that go above and beyond the provincially funded build for the school. The new KDSS will serve students from grade 7 to 12 and is designed to be a hub for both education and community activity with spaces that can support sports, performances, and community gatherings. Currently, the campaign has a fundraising goal of $4.5 million to support enhancement like a new track and field facility, high-tech education spaces, arts and performance areas, and more flexible learning environments for students. According to the Blue Water District School Board, a timeline for the completion of the new school will be announced at a later date. From the Canadian Press, Canada's wine sector is worth more than $10 billion a year, and the industry says a few tweaks, like scrapping domestic trade barriers, could add billions of dollars to the national economy. A new report commissioned by the Wine Growers of Canada says the sector could be worth an extra $3.7 billion if Canadians drank more homegrown wine. It's aiming to get domestic consumption to 51% over the next 15 years, up from the current 40%. Wine growers say one of the biggest obstacles is that there's no national system allowing wineries to ship their product direct to customers in other provinces. Weather for today, fairly cloudy skies. Tonight, clearing skies, a low down to 10. Tomorrow, a chance of showers, a high of 20. Tomorrow night, clear skies, a low of 9. On Sunday, cloudy skies, but a high hitting 24. Right now it's 17 degrees at CKNX. I'm Ryan Drury.
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Happy Friday. It is Mike Mel McDaniel on CKNX. Well,

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0: He's Trace Atkins. We are CKNX Real Country Music. This ain't no thinking thing. Mel McDaniel and Michelle Wright in before that, too. It is Mike. Happy Friday, almost the weekend, and almost the long weekend for May 2-4. And the temperatures will finally start to reflect the fact that we're almost into June, or at least we're halfway through the May anyway, but temperatures going way up for the weekend, and the chance of rain also does increase. We'll check in with CKNX News Today, CKNX.ca shortly with those details, and we're also nearing Rib Fest in Listowel next weekend. It all kicks off a week from today at the Listowel Fairgrounds, Rib Fest 2026. 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
3: Weather for today, fairly cloudy skies. Tonight, clearing skies, a low down to 10. Tomorrow, a chance of showers, a high of 20. Tomorrow night, clear skies, a low of 9. On Sunday, cloudy skies, but a high hitting 24.

0: Here's Joel Feeney in Western Front. We are CKNX, Real Country Music. Happy Friday. It is Mike. These two could clean up this weekend at the ACMs. It's Ella Langley and Riley Green.
1: I was all but 22, I think, at the time. I'd been out on the road, lonely at night. And it'd been a while

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0: That's 100 years. The voice of Midwestern Ontario since 1926. CKNX.

0: He is Aaron Burchett. We are CKNX Real Country Music New Frontier. Ella Langley, Riley Green together, and you look like you love me. And there were two on this Friday afternoon, and those two could be big winners this weekend. Almost upon us is the ACM Awards Sunday night from Las Vegas. Ella Langley, 7 nominations to pick up a whole bunch of awards. Riley Green's got 4, so we could sing a lot of them. Ella will also be a performer of the night this weekend, the 2026 ACM, Shania hosting. And you can find out more under Country Music News anytime you like at cknx.ca.
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4: Old man Wrigley lived in that white house down the street where I grew up. 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We struck a friendship up. 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He said, I'll see my wife and son in just a little while. I asked him what he meant.

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She said, "Oh, by the way, son,

0: He's Jamie Warren. We are CKNX Real Country Music. And anytime on the iHeartRadio app, but one step back, Billy Ray. And before that, an achy, breaky heart from 1992. On your Friday afternoon, it is Mike and Gray Bruce OPP with some good news. A missing Sable Beach man has been found safe. One of the many articles you can find out now anytime you like at cknxnewstoday.ca. Complete look at what's going on. We'll give you an information update with Ryan Drury at 3 o'clock, along with a look at what's going on tonight in sports. Jays and Tigers begin a weekend set in Major League Baseball later on this evening. We'll have that for you. We'll preview that in your weekend forecast. A nice warm-up is on deck. Details with Ryan at 3.
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1: 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I'm Ryan Drury. The Gateway Center of Excellence in Rural Health is hosting another free webinar to start off next month on smartphones and their effect on mental health. On Tuesday, June 2nd from noon until 1 p.m., the Gateway Center will host a webinar titled "Can Smartphone Apps Impact Substance Use and Mental Health? A Look at the Evidence." A media release from the Gateway Center shares that this session will focus on themes emerging from research on the use of smartphone apps for the management of mental health. In rural spaces, distance to a provider or limited access to resources can impact or delay care, and access to digital health technologies such as smartphone apps may be particularly useful. The session will feature a number of guest speakers who have expertise regarding the research regarding smartphone use and its potential uses regarding mental health and substance use. To attend this event and future presentations, register on the Gateway website at gatewayruralhealth.ca/lecture-series. From the Canadian press, virtual private network service NordVPN warned today it could pull out of Canada over the federal government's proposed lawful access bill. NordVPN said in a social media post it's reviewing the bill and would consider leaving Canada if the bill requires it to compromise its privacy protections. The company said if Bill C-22 passes, quote, "and if we are subjected to mandatory obligations, there isn't a scenario in which we would compromise our no logs architecture or encryption protections." Weather for today, fairly cloudy skies. Tonight, clearing skies, a low down to 10. Tomorrow, a chance of showers, a high of 20. Tomorrow night, clear skies, a low of 9. On Sunday, cloudy skies, but a high hitting 24. It's 18 degrees at CKNX. I'm Ryan Drury.
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We are CKNX Real Country Music, awaiting the weekend. Happy Friday. It is Mike and a fella who's still going really strong in 2026. He's actually got an amphitheater tour going south of the border. He'll be as close as Pine Knob, just outside of Detroit, on the 17th of July. It's Hank Jr. on CKNX.

0: He's Johnny Reid. 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Hank Jr. and all my rowdy friends are coming over tonight. And they're also happy Friday to you. It is Mike, and you'll take a look at that forecast for the weekend. A nice warm-up is on our doorstep, so right in time for the long weekend from 8 to 4. Details with Ryan in just a few seconds, and coming up this weekend, a bunch of things to occupy your time, including in Southampton. If you are looking for a great fundraiser and to maybe beautify your home, the Artsy Treasures Sale is going on starting tomorrow morning at the Southampton Arts Center. That kicks off at 9 in the morning, a gently used art supply sale. 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So you can find out more about that and everything else going on this weekend. 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
5: Weather for today, fairly cloudy skies. Tonight, clearing skies, a low down to 10. Tomorrow, a chance of showers, a high of 20. Tomorrow night, clear skies, a low of 9. On Sunday, cloudy skies, but a high hitting 24.
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He is George Strait. We are CKNX Real Country Music. It is Mike, and recently a very famous television car. It's been in a museum for many years. Well, that doesn't mean it didn't get in trouble with the law recently. 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Charlie Major on CKNX.

0: Little Dust in the Model, David Lee Murphy, and a Friday. We are CKNX Real Country Music. Anytime in the iHeartRadio app, Charlie Major and George Strait in there also. It is Mike, and very likely you remember the hit TV show in the 1980s, Knight Rider, David Hasselhoff, and his talking car, the black Pontiac Trans Am. Well, a replica of Kit from that show received a New York City speeding ticket. But Kit has been in a museum in Illinois for years. What happened? Well, the car features the same Knight license plate as the show's talking vehicle. Quote, the fact that we're legally tied to a movie prop is interesting, said the museum marketing director. We have no idea how we got registered from a ticket in New York to the plates in California to the Volo Museum in Illinois. The museum has requested a hearing to challenge this ticket. I would think so. I would hope so. New York operates over 700 speed cameras that automatically ticket vehicles exceeding the limit by more than 10 miles per hour. The museum is kind of embracing this mystery, too. They're having a bit of fun. They posted on Facebook recently. Does anyone have Hasselhoff's number? He owes us $50.
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She is Patricia Conroy. We are CKNX, Real Country Music. Really close to the long weekend. It is Mike and ACM weekend, Sunday night from Vegas. And this gentleman could win big. He's got 6 nominations, including again for Entertainer of the Year. We'll see how he does. Sunday night, Chris Stapleton's Tennessee Whiskey on CKNX.

0: Chris Stapleton, we are CKNX Real Country Music. 6 nominations for this weekend's ACMs in Vegas on Sunday night. That is Tennessee Whiskey. Patricia Conroy, Ian before that too. It is Mike. Happy Friday, weekend bound, and a long weekend for me. 2-4, Victoria Day, whatever you call it. It's approaching rapidly. Coming up, we'll check in with Ryan again at 4 o'clock. Ryan Drury and CKNXNewsToday.ca. 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Jays and Tigers begin a series in Major League Baseball this weekend. That starts tonight. We'll preview that. And your weekend forecast, a big warm-up. Ryan's got the details at 4.
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1: 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I'm Ryan Drury. Installation of the new smart beach light at Kincardine Station Beach occurred today. The light is a real-time beach warning system that uses green, yellow, and red signals, similar to a traffic light, to indicate current water conditions. The municipality stated this will help beachgoers make informed decisions before entering the water, as wave conditions, wind, and currents are all factored into which color-coded signal is displayed. The solar-powered smart beach light is located near the main pedestrian access to the public swimming area and will reflect water conditions from the no-swim zone near the pier to the southern public beach access points. Following the installation, the system is undergoing calibration and testing for roughly 2 weeks. During that time, the sign will be covered and clearly marked as testing in progress. The municipality said the public will be notified once the light is fully operational. Bruce Power has donated $500,000 to help build the new Kincardine District Senior School. A press release from Bruce Power shares the company made the donation through its Community Investment Fund to support the Build KD Plus campaign, which is raising funding to help build the new school. This campaign is raising funds for things that go above and beyond the provincially funded build for the school. The new KDSS will serve students from grade 7 to 12 and is designed to be a hub for both education and community activity, with spaces that can support sports, performances, and community gatherings. Currently, the campaign has a fundraising goal of $4.5 million to support enhancement like a new track and field facility, high-tech education spaces, arts and performance areas, and more flexible learning environments for students. According to the Blue Water District School Board, a timeline for the completion of the new school will be announced at a later date. From the Canadian Press, Ontario's Ministry of Health says it's now testing 10 asymptomatic people with connections to a hantavirus-stricken cruise, a shift from government remarks made earlier this week. The province says the three high-risk travelers, two who were on the cruise and one who was on the same flight as a person who has since died of hantavirus, will stay in strict isolation regardless of their result. However, a ministry spokesperson says the seven low-risk contacts can stop their recommended 45-day isolation if they test negative, while daily public health monitoring will continue. Public health officials have described low-risk contacts as air passengers who were on the same flight as someone with hantavirus but weren't in close proximity to them. The effectiveness of testing asymptomatic people for hantavirus has been raised several times over the past week. For more on these and other stories, visit cknxnewstoday.ca.
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4: Youngster Tria Savage will take the ball for the Blue Jays tonight as they begin a 7-game road trip against the Tigers in Detroit before 4 in the Bronx next week. Tria Savage has looked great as he's eased back from an injury earlier this season. Here tonight's game on AM 920 CKNX. Midwest Senior Baseball Action has the Listowel Legionnaires opening their regular season at home against Woodstock at 7:30. Detroit's expansion franchise in the Professional Women's Hockey League has named Manon Rayom as its first general manager. Rayom most recently spent 4 years working in the front office of the Los Angeles Kings. She made history in 1992 as the first woman to play in an NHL game when she suited up for the Tampa Bay Lightning in a preseason contest. Hockey Canada is resisting calls to join a new National Public Abuse Registry, while several other Canadian sports organizations have already begun submitting names of suspended or banned individuals. Hockey Canada says it supports the idea of a national registry, but will not participate unless the federal government protects the organization from potential defamation lawsuits. WNBA tempo in LA against the Sparks at 10. And at the PGA Championship, Listowel's Corey Connors is at 1 over after round number 2. Should be enough to make the cut. Aldrick Potgieter from South Africa is your leader at 5 under par. For CKNX Sports, I'm Adam Bell.
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1: Weather for today, fairly cloudy skies. Tonight, clearing skies, a low down to 10. Tomorrow, a chance of showers, a high of 20. Tomorrow night, clear skies, a low of 9. On Sunday, cloudy skies, but a high hitting 24. Right now, it's 18 degrees at CKNX. I'm Ryan Drury.
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0: They are the boys from Doc Walker. It's Maria, CKNX, real country music for your long weekend. Johnny Cash and Paul Brandt. And before that, too, Friday, it is Mike. Thank you for hanging out with us. And if you love to fly a kite every once in a while, if you find that relaxing, maybe therapeutic, and you want to see the professionals do their thing, then you want to be at the Clifford Rotary Park 2 weeks from tomorrow on the 30th in partnership with Clifford Connects and the Minto and District Lions Club. 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
6: Weather for today, fairly cloudy skies. Tonight, clearing skies, a low down to 10. Tomorrow, a chance of showers, a high of 20. Tomorrow night, clear skies, a low of 9. On Sunday, cloudy skies, but a high hitting 24.
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We are CKNX Real Country Music. Close to your long weekend. Happy Friday. It is Mike, and there's a U.S. state that's toying with the idea of high-speed buses. Really high speeds. Details in 6 minutes. Tracy

0: And that's exactly what we're helping you do, getting you home and into the long weekend. He is Chris Young with CKNX Real Country Music, Tracy Byrd and Terry Clark in there also. Happy Friday to you as we get ready for the May 2-4 long weekend. It is Mike, and maybe you are getting ready to hit the cottage for the weekend, maybe hitting the highways. Watch out for, you know, traffic. It's more congested at the base of a weekend, let alone a long weekend. And maybe it won't be long before we have to watch for high-speed buses. The California Department of Transportation is exploring the idea of high-speed buses that could travel up to 140 miles per hour on its freeways. 140 miles per hour. That's well over 200 kilometers per hour. So it's like the chaos you would find in the movie Speed, but even faster than that. So obviously, they're not going to be taking people on short commutes. These are for long distance trips and on the highway. Still in just the early research stage, looking at, quote, long-term possibilities. And on a local news broadcast, an anchor once said that even if the 140-mile-per-hour buses proved to be too complex, they could try more moderate speeds. Buses between 80 and 100 miles per hour, which 100 miles per hour is still 160 kilometers per hour to convert that. But high-speed buses whipping on by. I don't know about that.
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Yeah, remember payphones? I vaguely do. Yeah. The Wilkinsons, we are CKNX, real country music for your long weekend. We're almost there. It's Mike and Mark Chestnut. He's Bubba Shot the Jukebox.

0: The great George Strait. We are CKNX Real Country Music, carrying your love with me, Mark Chestnut, in there also, and Bubba Shot, the jukebox. Heading to 5 o'clock on a Friday. Quitting time is almost here, and it's almost a long weekend for May 2-4, Victoria Day. Many names to it, but we're counting down to it. It is Mike and the Tom News Stories. We'll keep you informed shortly at 5 o'clock with Ryan Drury and Bruce Power. And the municipality of Kincardine taking a big step in the prep for the proposed Bruce C. nuclear project. More on that article and many others at cknxnewstoday.ca, whenever you like. Jays and Tigers facing off this weekend, starting tonight down in Detroit at Comerica Park. We'll preview that, and we'll have the game for you a little bit later on this evening right here. And that long-range weekend weather forecast, a nice spike in the temperatures as we're going to maybe feel like summer for a couple of days. Maybe a nice change. It's about time. Details coming up with Ryan at 5.
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1: 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I'm Ryan Drury. The Gateway Center of Excellence in Rural Health is hosting another free webinar to start off next month on smartphones and their effect on mental health. On Tuesday, June 2nd from noon until 1 p.m., the Gateway Center will host a webinar titled "Can Smartphone Apps Impact Substance Use and Mental Health? A Look at the Evidence." A media release from the Gateway Center shares that this session will focus on themes emerging from research on the use of smartphone apps for the management of mental health. In rural spaces, distance to a provider or limited access to resources can impact or delay care, and access to digital health technologies such as smartphone apps may be useful. The session will feature a number of guest speakers who have expertise regarding the research on smartphone use and its potential uses for mental health and substance use. To attend this event and future presentations, you can register on the Gateway website at gatewayruralhealth.ca/lecture-series. From the Canadian Press, Canada's wine sector is worth more than $10 billion a year, and the industry says a few tweaks, like scrapping domestic trade barriers, could add billions of dollars to the national economy. A new report commissioned by the Wine Growers of Canada says the sector could be worth an extra $3.7 billion if Canadians drank more homegrown wine. It's aiming to get domestic consumption to 51% over the next 15 years, up from the current 40%. Wine growers say one of the biggest obstacles is that there's no national system allowing wineries to ship their product direct to consumers in other provinces. They say that fragments the market, preventing wineries from growing their sales enough to invest in more acres of grapes and increased production. Virtual private network service NordVPN warned today it could pull out of Canada over the federal government's proposed lawful access bill. NordVPN said in a social media post it's reviewing the bill and would consider leaving Canada if the bill requires it to compromise its privacy protections. The company said if Bill C-22 passes, quote, "and if we are subjected to mandatory obligations, there isn't a scenario in which we would compromise our no-logs architecture or encryption protections." A spokesperson for the company said it's closely monitoring the bill's legislative progress. Bill C-22 is currently being studied by a parliamentary committee. Don't forget to vote in our daily news poll. The CKNX News Today question of the day, powered as always by Walkerton Toyota. 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
3: Toronto Blue Jays back in the field looking for a bit of a course correction during a 7-game road trip that begins tonight in Detroit against the Tigers. Jays have lost 7 of their last 10 overall. Youngster Treya Savage on the hill for Toronto. First pitch at 6:45 on AM 920 CKNX. Midwestern Ontario Senior Baseball slowly getting its regular season underway. First game for both teams as Woodstock is in Listowel against the Legionnaires at 7:30. Professional Women's Hockey League expansion teams Detroit and Las Vegas both named their first general managers this afternoon. Manon Rayom has been hired to lead Detroit after spending the past 4 years in the front office of the LA Kings. She made hockey history in 1992 as the first woman to play in an NHL game, appearing in a preseason contest for the Lightning. Meanwhile, Las Vegas named Dominique Didia as its first GM. WNBA action has the Toronto Tempo in LA against the Sparks, tip off at 10. again. And across the pond, multiple reports say Manchester United is getting very close to naming Michael Carrick as the club's permanent head coach. He's been serving as interim manager since January. For CKNX Sports, I'm Adam Bell.
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1: Weather for tonight, clearing up but a few lingering clouds, a low down to 11. Tomorrow, a chance of showers, maybe even thunderstorms, a high of 23. Tomorrow night, lingering showers and storms, a low of 10. On Sunday, mostly cloudy, a high hitting 24. Right now, it's 18 degrees at CKNX. I'm Ryan Drury.
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3: I'm Adam Bell with your Farm Market Update. On the Chicago Board of Trade, corn futures, July down 12 at 455, September down 11 at 463. Soybean futures, July down 15 at 1177, August down 13 at 1176. Wheat futures, July down 22 at 635, September down 22 at 649. From Snowbell and Farms, 2026 crop corn down 10 at 6.11, 2027 crop corn down 7 at 6.even, 2026 crop soybeans down 12 at 15.11, 2027 crop soybeans down 7 at 14.42, 2026 soft Reminter wheat down 22 at 7.66, 2027 soft Reminter wheat down 17 at 8.01.
6: This is the Beef Farmers of Ontario Market Information Report for Friday, May 15th. The Ontario Rail Grade Market is trading at 5.52 per hundredweight delivered, with delivery for the week of May 25th. A-grade steers 5.52 per hundredweight delivered, A-grade heifers 5.51 per hundredweight delivered, both with delivery for the week of May 25th. At Brussels Livestock today, there were 1,200 head of stockers on offer, calves sold steady, yearlings have not yet sold at time of reporting. The Quebec Electronic Market is trading at 5.55 per hundredweight on a picked-up basis, up 50 cents per hundredweight from the previous week. Alberta Direct Trade this week has seen light trade develop, with dress sales ranging from $573 to $580 per hundredweight delivered, $8 to $13 per hundredweight higher than last week. Cattle that traded were scheduled anywhere from late May to mid-June delivery, depending on the packer. Stronger prices and stronger basis levels did encourage producers to market cattle. Yearling numbers are on the decline, while more fed calves are hitting the market. A big flush of fed calves are not expected to hit the market, at least not in the near term. If a producer sells his fed calves 50 to 70 pounds lighter than expected, that can shift break-evens by $25 per hundredweight on a dressed basis. Probably more regional, but this winter has been a little tougher than normal, and many producers have indicated performance has been impacted, and cattle could use extra days on feed. The U.S. cash cattle trade saw late trade reported in Nebraska and Iowa yesterday, with dressed sales ranging from $4.10 to $4.15 per hundredweight, $5 per hundredweight higher than prices seen earlier in the week, and $8 to $10 per hundredweight higher than last week. Sales in Kansas were at $2.65 per hundredweight, $7 to $9 per hundredweight higher. In the U.S., the volume of cattle processed is estimated at 535,000 head, up 8,000 head from last week. Final quotes from the Chicago Mercantile Exchange on Friday, May 15th. Live cattle futures for June, $253.90, up $182. August, $247.92, up $177. October, $239.87, up $180. December, $239.15, up $190. February, $238.95, up $197. April, $238.15, up $205. Feed to cattle futures for May, $368.67, up $110. August, $361.45, up $345. The June Canadian dollar closed today at 72.80, down 16 points from Thursday's close. This is Jamie Kerr with the Beef Farmers of Ontario's Market Information Report, signing off from CanFax.
3: 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That's down 61 cents. That is the Blackburn Agmedia Farm Market Report.
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0: He is Dean Brody. We are CKNX, Real Country Music. People know you by your first name. And Tim McGraw, I like it. I love it. I want some more of it. And before that, too, verge of a long weekend for May 2-4. It is Mike. Will the weather cooperate? It's going to heat up. Details in a couple minutes with Ryan. He'll stop by on this 15th of May. It is National NASCAR Day. As comedian John Reap talks about, and he also speaks about the start of spring fair season, and of course the food.
1: Make anything taste good at the fair, because they fry everything. They fry apples, they fry ice cream, they fry Snickers bars, they have fried dough. How far down on the fry chain do you think they got before some guy's, man, we're out of stuff to fry? His buddy's like, no, we ain't either. I've been waiting for this moment. Frap that dough right there. Frap that dough, put some powdered sugar on it. They will eat it. And it's delicious. But we do have our big time entertainment in small towns. We practically invented NASCAR, right? Yeah, and I do like NASCAR. I'll tell you what it means. This is actually what NASCAR stands for. National Association of Stock Car Auto Racing. That's right. Did you hear that? Stock Car Auto Racing. Car, automobile, racing. It says car twice. That's how much they love cars. But that's like saying, yeah, I play for the NFFFL. You know, the National Football League.
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7: Weather for tonight, clearing up but a few lingering clouds, a low down to 11. Tomorrow, a chance of showers, maybe even thunderstorms, a high of 23. Tomorrow night, lingering showers and storms, a low of 10. On Sunday, mostly cloudy, a high hitting 24.
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0: It's Sarah Evans. We are CKNX Real Country Music, and I could not ask for more. Also, Dwayne Steele and Clay Walker in there also. It is Mike as the Jays and Tigers will face off for a weekend set in Detroit. That will be in about an hour from now, and we'll have it for you. No NHL playoffs tonight as the Habs play again more night and could punch their ticket to the Eastern Conference Championship Series if they're able to win at home tomorrow night. It's game number 6. Canadians up 3-2 after a win last night, 6-3 in Buffalo. So the winner of that series moves on to take on the Carolina Hurricanes, who are patiently waiting. But the Habs could move on to that Eastern Conference Championship game 6 in Montreal tomorrow night. And the Western Conference Championship, that's all set. They're going to probably wait a while. I think they're not set to begin until Wednesday. But they're ready to go. Colorado and Vegas. Wednesday night, game 1, 8 o'clock.
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0: He is Zach Bryan. 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Blue skies for the most part tonight. Maybe a bit of showers for your day tomorrow, but overall not a bad long weekend and warmer temperatures. Details coming up shortly with Ryan Drury at 6 o'clock. We'll update you. News, sports, weather, CKNX News Today. Then the Blue Jays coming up in less than an hour. It is tripping Motown this weekend. Blue Jays and Tigers from Comerica Park. 6:45 will get going tonight for game one of that weekend series. Treya Savage gets the call tonight for the Blue Jays and Brennan Hanafy for the Tigers. So we'll have that for you all weekend long. And that's coming up 6:30 pregame show tonight on CKNX. Have a great long weekend. We'll talk again on Tuesday.
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So pack the car and dry your eyes. I know they got plenty young blood left in them, and plenty nights under pink skies. 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
1: 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CA. I'm Ryan Drury. The Gateway Center of Excellence in Rural Health is hosting another free webinar to start off next month on smartphones and their effect on mental health. On Tuesday, June 2nd from noon until 1 p.m., the Gateway Center will host a webinar titled Can Smartphone Apps Impact Substance Use and Mental Health? A Look at the Evidence. A media release from the Gateway Center shares that this session will focus on themes emerging from research on the use of smartphone apps for the management of mental health. In rural spaces, distance to a provider or limited access to resources can impact or delay care, and access to digital health technologies such as smartphone apps may be useful. The session will feature a number of guest speakers who have expertise regarding the research on smartphone use and its potential uses for mental health and substance use. To attend this event and future presentations, you can register on the Gateway website at gatewayruralhealth.ca/lecture-series. From the Canadian Press, Canada's wine sector is worth more than $10 billion a year, and the industry says a few tweaks, like scrapping domestic trade barriers, could add billions of dollars to the national economy. A new report commissioned by the Wine Growers of Canada says the sector could be worth an extra $3.7 billion if Canadians drank more homegrown wine. It's aiming to get domestic consumption to 51% over the next 15 years, up from the current 40%. Wine growers say one of the biggest obstacles is that there's no national system allowing wineries to ship their product direct to consumers in other provinces. They say that fragments the market, preventing wineries from growing their sales enough to invest in more acres of grapes and increased production. Virtual private network service NordVPN warned today it could pull out of Canada over the federal government's proposed lawful access bill. NordVPN said in a social media post it's reviewing the bill and would consider leaving Canada if the bill requires it to compromise its privacy protections. The company said if Bill C-22 passes, quote, and if we are subjected to mandatory obligations, there isn't a scenario in which we would compromise our no-logs architecture or encryption protections. A spokesperson for the company said it's closely monitoring the bill's legislative progress. Bill C-22 is currently being studied by a parliamentary committee. Don't forget to vote in our daily news poll. 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
4: Youngster Treya Savage will be the starting pitcher for the Blue Jays tonight as they begin a 7-game road trip against the Tigers in Detroit before 4 in the Bronx next week. Savage has looked great as he's eased back from an injury earlier this season. Here tonight's game on AM 920 CKNX, first pitch at 6:40. Midwest Senior Baseball action has the Listowel Legionnaires opening their regular season at home against Woodstock at 7:30. Detroit's expansion franchise in the PWHL has named Manuel Rayom as its first GM. Rayom most recently spent 4 years working in the front office of the LA Kings. She made history in 1992 as the first woman to play in an NHL game when she suited up for the Lightning in a preseason contest. And the cause of death for Brandon Clark may take weeks to determine. The 29-year-old Canadian-born forward was found dead Monday at a home near LA. An autopsy has been completed, but toxicology testing is still pending. For CKNX Sports, I'm Adam Bell.
1: Weather for tonight, clearing up but a few lingering clouds, a low down to 11. Tomorrow, a chance of showers, maybe even thunderstorms, a high of 23. Tomorrow night, lingering showers and storms, a low of 10. On Sunday, mostly cloudy, a high hitting 24. Right now, it's 18 degrees at CKNX. I'm Ryan Drury.
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4: Weather for tonight, clearing up but a few lingering clouds, a low down to 11. Tomorrow, a chance of showers, maybe even thunderstorms, a high of 23. Tomorrow night, lingering showers and storms, a low of 10. On Sunday, mostly cloudy, a high hitting 24.
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6: Weather for tonight, clearing up but a few lingering clouds, a low down to 11. Tomorrow, a chance of showers, maybe even thunderstorms, a high of 23. Tomorrow night, lingering showers and storms, a low of 10. On Sunday, mostly cloudy, a high hitting 24.
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